All right, thanks everybody for coming. It was nice to see Hell Beach. Did you check out a little bit of Hell Beach? Huh? That's okay if we play a couple of new songs for you. Is that all right? We'll play some old ones too. 93.5.

0: you very much. We're honoured to be able to play here with Mr. John Hassell today. Thank you.
1: En la ciudad se siente azul.
2: Se siente azul.